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The constant struggle ensures my insanity. Passing the healers ensures the struggle for my family. We're hungry, beware of our appetite. Distant drums ring the news of a kill tonight. The kill which I share.

Asia, remember this conversation. A rock should become a venom, it's my brain thinks bomb like. So I listen, he's a conkite. As I grow, and as I grow collective. Before the move, sit on the perspective. Mr. Quail in the crevice and watches from the precipice.